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Like anytime I get on that mic, it don't cover 100 regions. Sweden, Norwegian, New Zealand, Australian, Arab, Armenian, even Asian, Indonesian.

on the patio and an old barbed wire on this funeral fire. Well, you roll out the carpet and it better be red and it better be long as the troubles in my head. Gonna be living 1 foot in the grave.

snake. 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Well, you've been living 1 foot in the grave. Yeah, don't go throw no coupons on my grave. 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

0: when Israel was in Egypt land, oppressed so hard they could not stand. The Lord told Moses what to do, to lead the children of Israel through. And then they go down, Brother Moses,
1: way down in Egypt land.
0: Tend on, Pharaoh, why don't you let my people go? 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And now come along, Moses, you not get lost, so stretch out your rod and come across.

0: owe this motherfucker a favor. So I'ma do this shit. But y'all motherfuckers better stay quiet.
1: Open the door,
0: gotcha.
1: Hoping for more, told you before. Velvet, smooth as velour, step in the light, black.

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A loud pack in the air, inhale and exhale. Then I embalm songs with swarms of words beyond strong. Fuck Atlas, picture my frame, hold up the universe's mattress. Every pattern well crafted, stitched it, elastic. 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My mind, graffiti per page, make a

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1: There's a whole crowd of people out there who need to learn how to do the scarn.
2: Don't ask questions.

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0: Deadly fever, please don't ever break. 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And it burns like a gin and I like it. 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

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That girl is a tomboy.

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Born in Chicago, but I go home, Tennessee.

that day when all of God's children, black men and white men, Jews and Gentiles, Protestants and Catholics, will be able to join hands and sing in the words of the old Negro spiritual, "Free at last, free at last. Thank God Almighty, we are free at last."